0: for me to be a drummer, man, and be able to not just play with the speed of my hand and the thousand notes at the same time and all that, but when I can relate something to you, you know, someone else.
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After Hours, Brother Jack McDuff giving us his interpretation of that with Mark Whitfield on guitar. It's from the album Bringing It Home, which is on the Concord label. And before Brother Jack McDuff, starting the hour, Zoot Sims, Dave McKenna at the piano, Zoot Sims, of course, playing sax, and we heard Bill Bailey. I'm Tony Mowad. Hope you're having a pleasant evening. Hope you're having a pleasant day. It's good to be with you. Let's continue right now with Mark Gasbarro. Ultimate Ellington, The Crown Project is the title of the album. We're going to hear Single Petal of a Rose.

Let's take a moment out of jazz to get a look at the area weather from WZUM. A chance of a shower or thunderstorm throughout this evening, mostly cloudy, otherwise the low headed down to 69. A chance of a shower, maybe a thunderstorm showing up in the afternoon for tomorrow, partly sunny, the high headed to 84. And still a chance of a shower or thunderstorm throughout Thursday evening, mostly cloudy, the low right about 68. That's a look at your area weather from WZUM. There's more great jazz just around the corner at your home for it.

The title of that is Lonely Woman, Horace Silver. That's just one of the many hits from an album titled Song for My Father, which is on the Blue Note label. And before Horace Silver, Hank Mobley, If I Should Lose You, with Hank Mobley on piano, Wynton Kelly, and Art Blakey was the drummer. I'm Tony Mowat. Up next, Stanley Turrentine with the Three Sounds. I know you're going to love this one. The album is titled The Complete Blue Hour Sessions, and we're going to hear Blue Hour.

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1: 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Sounds for this Wednesday include Dave Crissy at the keys for Jazz Nights at Helen's in Seven Springs. That's at 5 o'clock. At 5:30, the new Tim Stevens Project at the Village Green Amphitheater in Homewood for Jazz on Learn. The jam session at Webster, Bedford, and Wandless continues at the Morgan Lee Art Center in the Hill at 6 tonight. Also, Megan Paulette at Eddie Merlot's downtown, Chantel Joseph at Eddie V's, Kenny Blake and the New Hip at Astie's in North Braddock, and Aaron Burkett and Virgil Walters at the Blind Pig Saloon in New Kensington. Thursday includes Paul Constantino and the Boilermakers at Golden Age Beer, Roger Barber's Jazz Trio at Buena Tardi Restaurant in Shadyside, Anita Levels at Eddie V's, the group Shag Carpet at the Allegheny City Brewing, Reggie Watkins Quartet at Clonalma downtown, and Coulter Harper's Quintet celebrating the music of Caetano Veloso. Details, directions, maps, and more, WZUM.org.

I Apologize. Kevin Mahogany's version of that. And before that, Stanley Turrentine and the Three Sounds together. Gene Harris, of course, at the piano. And we heard Blue Hour. I'm Tony Mowat. Here's Gary Burton, Pat Metheny, Steve Swallow, Antonio Sanchez. And I know you'll love this one. It's called African Flower.

Bobby Watson doing Good Queen Bess from the album The Year of the Rabbit. It's on the Evidence label. And we heard Gary Burton, Pat Metheny, Steve Swallow, Antonio Sanchez, and African Flower. Before that, Quartet Live on Concord. I'm Tony Moa. To conclude this hour, here's a song called The Wind Up featuring Alf Vikinius.

0: Jazz Central from WZUM.org. Sounds for this week include, for Wednesday, Dr. Jackie Young at the Jazz Workshop Inc. performances at the front steps of the Carnegie Library Homewood. That's at 5 o'clock. Also at 5, Jazz Nights at Helen's in Seven Springs featuring the Holly Alexander Trio. 5:30, the DiMuccio Duo at the Encore Jazz Club in Sharpsburg. Melanie DiMuccio on vocals and congas, Michael DiMuccio on vocals and piano. The Karina Kermova Duo at Eddie Merlot's downtown tonight. Karina on vocals, David Gerwin keys. 6:30, it's vocalist Chantel Joseph at Eddie V's. Also tonight, Kenny Blake and the New Hip at Asti's in North Braddock. And Bumbeachy with Mutant Balkan Dance Music at Alphabet City on the North Side, live and online, including Coulter Harper, Ben Opie, Rich Randall, and Jesse Stiles. Also tonight, Experimental Guitar Night 70 at the Government Center on the North Side, featuring Aaron Myers Brooks, Rachel Green, Justin Brown, Devin Sherman, and Nick Larson. Thursday, the Center of Life Summer Jazz Concert Series continues at the Brook in Homestead. Also in Homestead, Paul Constantino and the Boilermaker Jazz Band. Anita Levels at Eddie V's downtown. Tony DePaulis, Howie Alexander, and Javon Rushton at Quinalma Thursday night. RML Jazz for the Studio Jazz Series at the Carnegie and Carnegie Thursday night. And the Thomas Went Quintet celebrating Thad Mosley at Alphabet City on the North Side, a band that includes Chris Coles, Jeff Bush, Alton Merrill, Leon Boykins, and Thomas Went at the drums, plus music, video, and photographs of artist Thaddeus Mosley. There's much more coming up for the weekend. 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

Take a moment out of jazz to get a look at the area weather from WZUM. A chance of a shower or thunderstorm throughout this evening, mostly cloudy, otherwise the low headed down to 69. A chance of a shower, maybe a thunderstorm showing up in the afternoon for tomorrow, partly sunny, the high headed to 84. And still a chance of a shower or thunderstorm throughout Thursday evening, mostly cloudy, the low right about 68. That's a look at your area weather from WZUM. There's more great jazz just around the corner at your home for it.

Pancho Sanchez, Darn That Dream, with Diane Reeves singing. That is from their album Afro-Cuban Fantasy. Beautifully done. I remember when she recorded that. Oh, that was about 7 years ago with Pancho Sanchez. And we danced. Oh, good memories. We also heard Brian Bromberg doing Pensativa. I'm Tony Mowat. Up next is another classic featuring Billy Taylor and Jerry Mulligan. And this was recorded live at Manchester Craftsman's Guild. It's called Stompin' at the Savoy.

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Blackbird, the title of that one by Brad Meldow. And before that, Jessica Williams doing Blue Jay. Starting off the set was Billy Taylor, Jerry Mulligan, and Stompin' at the Savoy. I'm Tony Mowat. Thank you for being there, my friends. And I hope you're enjoying the music.

That was David Gordon, one called Mr. Sam. Before that, Dakota Staton's version of More Than You Know. Houston Person playing tenor. And we also heard Brad Meldow doing Blackbird. I'm Tony Mowat. Good to be with you, and I mean that sincerely. And I hope you're relaxing with me as we enjoy this jazz. America's classical music. To conclude this hour, here's Michael Gray and Pearl. Marvelous violinist. We're going to hear Saskia.

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It's a CD for your gift of $120 to WZUM. This is a new musical project from Lighthouse Arts with great recordings of established Pittsburgh jazz artists, torchbearers who've kept the sounds vibrant, and new young lions blazing a musical trail with enthusiasm and vigor.

0: Recorded in Aspinwall at Hyde Studios, this CD features 22 musical notables from the Pittsburgh scene. Dwayne Dolphin, Sean Jones, Eric Johnson, Luz DeLute, Maureen Budway, Roger Humphreys, Dave Budway, James Moore, Emmett Goods, Jeff Bush, Eric DeFate, Robbie Edwards, Brett Williams, Paul Thompson, Thomas Wendt, Warren Wolf, Benny Benack III, Michael Stevenson, Evan Hetrick, Anton DeFade, and George Hyde III. 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

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AAMI offers instruction for all races, all

Juan Teasel, yes, by Gomez, Itzel Gomez. Starting off the hour was Chuck Loeb, one called It's About You. It's from the album Plain and Simple. I'm Tony Moa, a lot of good jazz for you here. Settle back and enjoy, my friends. It's a pleasure to be with you. Here's Keith Jarrett, Never Let Me Go.

Let's take a moment out of jazz to get a look at the area weather from WZUM. A chance of a shower or thunderstorm throughout this evening, mostly cloudy otherwise, the low headed down to 69. A chance of a shower, maybe a thunderstorm showing up in the afternoon for tomorrow, partly sunny, the high headed to 84. And still a chance of a shower or thunderstorm throughout Thursday evening, mostly cloudy, the low right about 68. That's a look at your area weather from WZUM. There's more great jazz just around the corner at your home for it.

Dave Brubeck, Strange Meadowlark, it's called, and it's from the classic album Time Out. So many huge hits on that one for Brubeck. Of course, it's on the Columbia label. Before that, Art Blakey and the Jazz Messengers doing Mirage. And it's a sampler. That's what they call it, the Savoy Jazz Sampler. Before Art Blakey, Keith Jarrett and Never Let Me Go. Nice set. I hope you enjoyed that. Good to be with you. I'm Tony Mowat, your host and companion. Up next is one by a dear friend that I always enjoyed just sitting, chatting with him, and a little bit of Arabic there, too. Ahmed Jamal. This is his version of Be My Love that was recorded live at Joe Siegel's Jazz Showcase.

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Don't go to strangers. Barbara Morrison with Al Gray playing trombone. And before that, Ahmad Jamal doing Be My Love. As I said, it was recorded at Jazz Showcase, Joe Siegel's Jazz Showcase. And the album is titled Chicago Revisited. I'm Tony Mowad. Here's Kenny Burrell. I Didn't Know About You, featuring Joe Henderson on this one. Joe Henderson playing tenor. Kenny Burrell. Allington Is Forever is the title of the album.

Dance of the Infidels, Barry Harris. And that is from an excellent album that also features Pepper Adams on baritone sax. Kenny Burrell before that, I Didn't Know About You, from the album Allington Is Forever. Tony Mowat here, your host and companion. Thank you for sharing this hour with me. Don't go away, a lot of good jazz for you. Let's conclude this hour with Dizzy Gillespie, featuring Roy Aldridge on trumpet, and The Heat's On.

0: Horace Silver's Song for My Father, the first major recording date for Pittsburgh's legendary drummer, Roger Humphreys. It was an amazing record date for us as listeners, but also pretty amazing for Roger Humphreys himself.
1: Horace Silver was a great guy. I was fortunate enough to be in the band, you know, with him.
0: There's a drum solo on there, The Natives Are Restless Tonight.
1: Yes.
0: You tore it up on that.
1: Oh, thank you.
0: People don't recognize what a melodic and an exciting drum solo that is. You're used to drum solos being like machine guns and cannons going off, but that is such a propelling drum solo. It really, really takes over the tune in a most melodic way.
1: Well, I thank you so much for hearing, for you hearing it, you know. You had to hear it. Not just me playing it, but... And you could hear it that way. It's wonderful for me to be a drummer, man, and be able to not just play with the speed of my hand and the 1,000 notes at the same time and all that, but when I can relate something to you, you know, someone else.
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Steve Turay and Cleopatra's Needle. The album titled Rainbow People. Before that, Don Braden, Xavier Davis, doing Not Yet. It's from the album Brighter Days. I'm Tony Mowat, and I hope this is a bright day for you, jazz-wise, anyway. Let's continue beautifully. And that's what we're going to hear, but beautiful. Ray Brown, Nancy King singing, and you're going to hear Antonio Hart as well playing alto sax. This is a great combination, but beautiful.

Let's take a moment out of jazz to get a look at the area weather from WZUM. A chance of a shower or thunderstorm throughout this evening, mostly cloudy otherwise, the low headed down to 69. A chance of a shower, maybe a thunderstorm showing up in the afternoon for tomorrow, partly sunny, the high headed to 84. And still a chance of a shower or thunderstorm throughout Thursday evening, mostly cloudy, the low right about 68. That's a look at your area weather from WZUM. There's more great jazz just around the corner at your home for it.

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Aaron Binder. That's called Al's Jowls, believe it or not. And in between Aaron Binder and Benny Carter and Oscar Peterson, we heard Diana Krall with Pittsburgh's own Stanley Turrentine. Think a lot about Stanley. Absolutely. Dear friend for many, many years. Lived in the same area. And Diana Krall doing Is You Is or Is You Ain't My Baby with the solo by Stanley Turrentine. The album is titled Only Trust Your Heart. Up next is one called Dolphin Dance. Dolphin Dance. Mm-hmm. Slide Hampton from the album World of Trombone featuring Larry Willis on piano and Marty Ashby on guitar.

Blood Count, the title of that one. And it featured Bud Shank with Shorty Rogers playing Billy Strayhorn. Absolutely fantastic. Before that, Slide Hampton doing one from the World of Trombones. And Larry Willis, Marty Ashby, David Gibson, Steve Davis, all being featured there. Dolphin Dance. Tony Mowad, your host and your companion. Let's conclude this hour with Houston Person and Gentle Rain.

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After Hours, Brother Jack McDuff giving us his interpretation of that with Mark Whitfield on guitar. It's from the album Bringing It Home, which is on the Concord label. And before Brother Jack McDuff, starting the hour, Zoot Sims, Dave McKenna at the piano, Zoot Sims, of course, playing sax, and we heard Bill Bailey. I'm Tony Mowat. Hope you're having a pleasant evening. Hope you're having a pleasant day. It's good to be with you. Let's continue right now with Mark Gasbarrow. Ultimate Ellington, The Crown Project is the title of the album. We're going to hear Single Petal of a Rose.

Let's take a moment out of jazz to get a look at the area weather from WZUM. A chance of a shower or thunderstorm throughout this evening, mostly cloudy, otherwise the low headed down to 69. A chance of a shower, maybe a thunderstorm showing up in the afternoon for tomorrow, partly sunny, the high headed to 84. And still a chance of a shower or thunderstorm throughout Thursday evening, mostly cloudy, the low right about 68. That's a look at your area weather from WZUM. There's more great jazz just around the corner at your home for it.

The title of that is Lonely Woman, Horace Silver. That's just one of the many hits from an album titled Song from My Father, which is on the Blue Note label. And before Horace Silver, Hank Mobley, If I Should Lose You, with Hank Mobley on piano, Wynton Kelly, and Art Blakey was the drummer. I'm Tony Mowad. Up next, Stanley Turrentine with the Three Sounds. I know you're going to love this one. The album is titled The Complete Blue Hour Sessions, and we're going to hear Blue Hour.

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1: 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I'm Mike Canton, inviting you to join me every Saturday from 2 to 5 on WZUM, the Pittsburgh Jazz Channel.

I Apologize. Kevin Mahogany's version of that. And before that, Stanley Turrentine and the Three Sounds together. Gene Harris, of course, at the piano. And we heard Blue Hour. I'm Tony Mowat. Here's Gary Burton, Pat Metheny, Steve Swallow, Antonio Sanchez. And I know you'll love this one. It's called African Flower.

Bobby Watson doing Good Queen Bess from the album The Year of the Rabbit. It's on the Evidence label. And we heard Gary Burton, Pat Metheny, Steve Swallow, Antonio Sanchez, and African Flower. Before that, Quartet Live on Concord. I'm Tony Moa. To conclude this hour, here's a song called The Wind Up featuring Alf Vikinius.

0: You've heard us talking about taking donations of cars, boats, motorcycles, any vehicle. 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Or you purchased a piece of land with the intention of building on it, but never wound up having the time. So each year you pay taxes for something you don't use. 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

Take a moment out of jazz to get a look at the area weather from WZUM. A chance of a shower or thunderstorm throughout this evening, mostly cloudy otherwise, the low headed down to 69. A chance of a shower, maybe a thunderstorm showing up in the afternoon for tomorrow, partly sunny, the high headed to 84. And still a chance of a shower or thunderstorm throughout Thursday evening, mostly cloudy, the low right about 68. That's a look at your area weather from WZUM. There's more great jazz just around the corner at your home for it.

Pancho Sanchez, Darn That Dream, with Diane Reeves singing. That is from their album Afro-Cuban Fantasy. Beautifully done. I remember when she recorded that. Oh, that was about 7 years ago with Pancho Sanchez. And we danced. Oh, good memories. We also heard Brian Bromberg doing Pensativa. I'm Tony Mowat. Up next is another classic featuring Billy Taylor and Jerry Mulligan. And this was recorded live at Manchester Craftsman's Guild. It's called Stompin' at the Savoy.

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Blackbird, the title of that one by Brad Meldow. And before that, Jessica Williams doing Blue Jay. Starting off the set was Billy Taylor, Jerry Mulligan, and Stompin' at the Savoy. I'm Tony Mowat. Thank you for being there, my friends. And I hope you're enjoying the music.

That was David Gordon, one called Mr. Sam. Before that, Dakota Staton's version of More Than You Know. Houston Person playing tenor. And we also heard Brad Meldow doing Blackbird. I'm Tony Mowat. Good to be with you, and I mean that sincerely. And I hope you're relaxing with me as we enjoy this jazz. America's classical music. To conclude this hour, here's Michael Gray and Pearl. Marvelous violinist. We're going to hear Saskia.

0: Horace Silver's Song for My Father, the first major recording date for Pittsburgh's legendary drummer, Roger Humphreys. It was an amazing record date for us as listeners, but also pretty amazing for Roger Humphreys himself.
1: Horace Silver was a great guy. I was fortunate enough to be in the band, you know, with him.
0: There's a drum solo on there, The Natives Are Restless Tonight.
1: Yes.
0: You tore it up on that.
1: Oh, thank you.
0: People don't recognize what a melodic and an exciting drum solo that is. You're used to drum solos being like machine guns and cannons going off, but that is such a propelling drum solo. It really, really takes over the tune in a most melodic way.
1: Well, I thank you so much for hearing, for you hearing it, you know. You had to hear it. Not just me playing it, but and you could hear it that way. It's wonderful for me to be a drummer, man, and be able to not just play with the speed of my hand and the thousand notes at the same time and all that, but when I can relate something to you, you know, someone else.
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That is off of the release called Memories of You. Featured Charlie Shavers on trumpet. Of course, that is Maxine Sullivan, the one and only. And the song Stompin' at the Savoy. Really terrific. Love it. Chuck Levin's here. The Jazz Living Room is what you got. And you are welcome, absolutely, to come in and enjoy as much as you like. And, well, we got Dave Brubeck coming up, and Wynton Marsalis, and Tony Cadlick, Oscar Peterson, Oliver Nelson, Roger Kellaway coming up as well. Roger, interesting player. He wrote and performed the closing theme to All in the Family. Remember that? That was Roger Kellaway. And Jimmy McGriff going to come by as well. So, let's get with it. We got, going to start off this set with Tony and Pete Levin. And this the Levin Brothers, and it features Jeff Siegel on drums, and this is Eric Lawrence on sax on this, great player. The song is Mysterioso.

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1: Chance of showers and thunderstorms today, high around 86. Showers on Friday, a high of 84. More rain on Saturday, a high again in the mid-80s. Then sunny on Sunday and a high of 85. We remember and look forward on the scene this week, including several notable women in jazz. We note the passings of vocalist Geraldine DeHaas at age 91 and Jeannie Bryson at the age of 68. Also highlighting the celebration of women in jazz at the South Park Amphitheater with Sue Terry and Camille Thurman, Bria Skonberg coming to City Winery at the end of the month, a special event at the New Granada Theater in the Hill August 12th featuring Tony Campbell and Jazz Surgery, Andrew Kirk coming back to town at Kohanama August 28th, and much more. The Scene, Thursday night at 6, Friday and Saturday at noon, Sunday at 5 on WZOM.

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0: Got one to start off the hour from Ed Fast and Kungabop. This is from Do or Die. Here is Insight.

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Ben Patterson doing the Stevie Wonder song, Isn't She Lovely? That's off of his That Old Feeling release. Ben on piano, Chris Florey on guitar with him there. It's the Jazz Living Room. You got, well, welcome, welcome, welcome indeed. Got Orbert Davis coming up, and Ronnie Wells, Ron Elston, Peter Sommer Septet, Mark Whitfield, Salvatore Bonafede Trio, Norman Simmons, and Andy Shepherd, and man, it just kind of goes on. It's great. Yeah, so let's get together and do this. Yeah, Miles Davis for you. Someday my prince will come.

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Ronnie Wells, Ron Elston, doing The Quiet Side. That's off of the release called Here I Am. We're going to move on now to the Peter Sommer Septet.

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Norman Simmons from Synthesis. He's on piano with Eric Alexander on tenor sax and Henry Johnson on guitar. And Something to Live For. That's great. Ah, yeah. The piece before that was the Salvatore Bonafede Trio. It's off of a release called Sicilian Opening. The song It Plays From Far. Yeah, there you go. A lot of fun. Mark Whitfield before that with It Never Entered My Mind from Forever Love. And the Peter Sommer Septet did the Billy Strayhorn piece Upper Manhattan Medical Group, UMMG, it's often called, from Happy-Go-Lucky Locals. Paul McKee being featured on trombone on that. I'm Chuck Levins. Welcome, friends. We're going to wrap up this hour of the Jazz Living Room with Andy Shepherd, Elvin Arisset, Michelle Benita, Sebastian Rockford, along with Gary Peacock and Jack DeJeanette from Descansado, Songs for Film. This is a song called Pop.

0: Horace Silver's Song for My Father, the first major recording date for Pittsburgh's legendary drummer, Roger Humphreys. It was an amazing record date for us as listeners, but also pretty amazing for Roger Humphreys himself.
1: Horace Silver was a great guy. I was fortunate enough to be in the band, you know, with him.
0: There's a drum solo on there, The Natives Are Restless Tonight.
1: Yes.
0: You tore it up on that.
1: Oh, thank you.
0: People don't recognize what a melodic and an exciting drum solo that is. You're used to drum solos being like machine guns and cannons going off, but that is such a propelling drum solo. It really, really takes over the tune in a most melodic way.
1: Well, I thank you so much for hearing, for you hearing it, you know. You had to hear it. Not just me playing it, but and you could hear it that way. It's wonderful for me to be a drummer, man, and be able to not just play with the speed of my hand and the thousand notes at the same time and all that, but when I can relate something to you, you know, someone else.
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That is Emmett Cohen, and the song is called Light Blue. It's off of Emmett Cohen Presents Master's Legacy Series, and he was on piano. Ron Carter on bass alongside there with him. I'm Chuck Levins in the Jazz Living Room, and it is my pleasure to bring you this music. I'm telling you, because I've got Mary Lou Williams coming up. You got it. Oh, yeah. Matt Wilson, the WDR Big Band, Claude Hopkins, Joe Williams and George Shearing together, Professor Cunningham, Adrian Cunningham, and the Modern Jazz Quartet as well. So let's get with it here. We got Javon Jackson doing a Stevie Wonder tune. Why do they keep doing Stevie Wonder tunes? Well, it's because they're good. Well, it's true. This is off of Pleasant Valley, Dave Stryker on guitar, Javon Jackson with Don't You Worry About a Thing.

Jazz Central from WZUM.org. Thursday sounds include Paul Cosentino and the Boilermaker Jazz Band at Golden Age Beer Company Homestead, the Roger Barber Jazz Trio at Buonatardi Restaurant in Shadyside tonight, also Tony Campbell with Jazz Surgery at the Indigo Hotel in East Liberty at 6 o'clock. Anita Levels at Eddie V's at 6:30. Glenn Strother and the Boogaloo Brothers at Allegheny City Brewing at 7 tonight. Reggie Watkins and his Rivers Quartet at Colnelma downtown. And the Coulter Harper Quintet celebrating Caetano Veloso at Alphabet City on the north side, 7 live and online. Puppetry at the Marshall Building, including Mary Lou Williams' Jazz at the Heart in Shadyside. That's 10 until noon tomorrow. Evan Dozier's Quartet at the Indigo Hotel Happy Hour in East Liberty. Eric DeFade at Carmela's Plates and Pints. Vocalist Marco Jezerk at Eddie V's. The Jazz Quartet at AVVA in Aspenwall at 6:30. 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
1: 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It's named after the Thelonious Monk tune because that title says everything I want the show to be. 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

much too thrilling. Never before were minds so strangely willing. Now I see what one embrace can do. Look at me.

Adrian Cunningham under his Professor Cunningham and his old school moniker. The song Caravan. He was on flute along with John Merrill on guitar. Caravan. Joe Williams and George Shearing together ahead of that with Heart and Soul, along with Styx Hooper and Andy Simpkins. Yeah, Claude Hopkins did On the Sunny Side of the Street from Swing Time. Also, Bud Johnson was on that, on tenor, with Claude Hopkins. The WDR Big Band did Let the Zoomers Drool from Rediscovered Ellington, with Dick Oates on alto sax. Got one for you now here in the Jazz Living Room to wrap up the hour. It is not just a piece of music, but it is an experience for sure. It's the Modern Jazz Quartet. This is off of Complete Last Concert, and this version of Bag's Groove.

0: Jazz Central from WZUM.org. Sounds for this Thursday include Paul Cosentino and the Boilermaker Jazz Band, Golden Age Beer Company Homestead, that starts at 6, Paul on sax, clarinet, and vocals, Antonio Cruz piano, Chris McGraw bass, Thomas Went drums. The Roger Barber Jazz Trio at Buenatardi Restaurant in Shadyside at 6 o'clock tonight. Vince Taglieri drums, Roger on trumpet, flugelhorn, and vocals, and Andy Yalk on piano. More jazz on the menu at Hotel Indigo in East Liberty. Tonight, it's Jazz Surgery with Tony Campbell, featuring Tony on sax, Victor Garzado piano, Dan Wasson on bass, and David Hansen on drums. Also, they're inviting instrumentalists and vocalists to attend and sit in, too. 6:30 tonight, Anita Levels at Eddie V's. Also tonight, Shag Carpet. It's Glenn Strother and the Boogaloo Brothers at Allegheny City Brewing, featuring members of the band Northside. Trombonist Reggie Watkins and the Rivers Quartet from the album of the same name at Coonalma downtown. Michael Burnaby piano, Elon Aragon bass, Jason Washington Jr. drums, Reggie on trombone. Guitarist Colter Harper and his quintet celebrate the music of Brazilian singer, songwriter, and activist Caetano Veloso at Alphabet City on the North Side tonight at 7, live and online. Kelsey Jumper on vocals and percussion, Jose Luis Martin on piano, Tony DePaulis bass, and Lucas Ashby on percussion and drums. Tomorrow, a lot of things going on, including at 10 in the morning until noon, puppetry at the Marshall Building, including Mary Lou Williams, Jazz at the Heart in Shadyside. The Evan Dozier Quartet at the Indigo Happy Hour in East Liberty, Eric DeFade at Carmelo's Plates and Pints, vocalist Margo Jezerk at Eddie V's, the Jazz Quartet at AVVA in Aspinwall at 6:30 tomorrow, Ronnie Jones Jazz Conversations at the Muddy Waters Oyster Bar in East Liberty, Tony Campbell at Coonalma downtown featuring vocalist Justin McCord, Aaron Winter in the Bitter End in Etna, Jessica Lee 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
2: We're going to start with Tony Foster and his take on the love theme from Cinema Paradiso.

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Gene Ammons, yeah, that sound. That's off of Late Hour Special, and of course, Lullaby of the Leaves. Yeah, that sound. Oh, yeah, love it. Chuck Levin's here in the Jazz Living Room. Welcome, friends. You have found it. Yes, we are here where the coffee is great. The music is way greater, and it's just, oh, I love it. Eric Jacobson coming up, and Keith O'Rourke, Harry Pickens, Cheryl Benteen, Coleman Hawkins, Kenny Burrell, and even Roy Hargrove going to be heard here right now. Now, Hart, Scone, and Albin. Starting off the first set, that's Hart, Scone, and Albin, Rudy Albin, Adam Scone, and John Hart. And the song is called Rehab.

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That is Keith O'Rourke from his release called Sketches from the Road. He's on tenor sax. That was a piece called Early Bright. Eric Jacobson before that from A Brand New Take. He was on trumpet with A Brand New Take. There you go, yeah. Chuck Lovins here. Still got a lot of great music coming up here. And we're going to start off this set with Harry Pickens from Passionate Ballads. And the song, Teach Me Tonight.

0: 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AAMI offers instruction for all races, all ages, children through seniors. 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
1: Chance of showers and thunderstorms today, high around 86. Showers on Friday, a high of 84. More rain on Saturday, a high again in the mid-80s. Then sunny on Sunday and a high of 85. We remember and look forward on the scene this week, including several notable women in jazz. We note the passings of vocalist Geraldine DeHaas at age 91 and Jeannie Bryson at the age of 68. Also highlighting the celebration of women in jazz at the South Park Amphitheater with Sue Terry and Camille Thurman, Rhea Skonberg coming to City Winery at the end of the month, a special event at the New Granada Theater in the Hill August 12th featuring Tony Campbell and Jazz Surgery, Andrew Kirk coming back to town at Kohanama August 28th, and much more. The Scene, Thursday night at 6, Friday and Saturday at noon, Sunday at 5 on WZOM.

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1: Good evening, and welcome to the Blue Note. Now, ladies and gentlemen, please welcome to the stage the man voted the number one jazz guitarist in the world, Kenny Burrell, and the Jazz Heritage All-Stars.

That is off of Live at the Blue Note, the Jazz Heritage All-Stars on there with Kenny Burrell. It's his session, actually. Tones for Joan's Bones, the song. Kenny Burrell. Ah, yeah. Coleman Hawkins ahead of that with Body and Soul. And Cheryl Benteen, you know her from Manhattan Transfer fame, from Let's Misbehave, Cole Porter Songbook. James Moody on there on tenor. Cheryl Benteen with Every Time We Say Goodbye. Yeah, and Harry Pickens ahead of that from Passionate Ballads with Teach Me Tonight. Yeah, Chuck Levin's here. It's the Jazz Living Room. We're wrapping up this hour with something from Roy Hargrove. This is off of Disney Jazz. Everybody wants to be a cat. It's true.

0: Jazz Central from WZUM.org. Sounds for this Thursday include Paul Cosentino and the Boilermaker Jazz Band, Golden Age Bear Company Homestead, that starts at 6, Paul on sax, clarinet, and vocals, Antonio Cruz piano, Chris McGraw bass, Thomas Went drums. The Roger Barber Jazz Trio at Buonatardi Restaurant in Shadyside at 6 o'clock tonight. Vince Taglieri drums, Roger on trumpet, flugelhorn, and vocals, and Andy Yalk on piano. More jazz on the menu at Hotel Indigo in East Liberty. Tonight, it's Jazz Surgery with Tony Campbell, featuring Tony on sax, Victor Garzado piano, Dan Wasson on bass, and David Hansen on drums. Also, they're inviting instrumentalists and vocalists to attend and sit in, too. 6:30 tonight, Anita Levels at Eddie V's. Also tonight, Shag Carpet. It's Glenn Strother and the Boogaloo Brothers at Allegheny City Brewing, featuring members of the band Northside. Trombonist Reggie Watkins and the Rivers Quartet from the album of the same name at Coolnelma downtown. Michael Burnaby piano, Elon Aragon bass, Jason Washington Jr. drums, Reggie on trombone. Guitarist Colter Harper and his quintet celebrate the music of Brazilian singer, songwriter, and activist Caetano Veloso at Alphabet City on the North Side tonight at 7, live and online. Kelsey Jumper on vocals and percussion, Jose Luis Martin on piano, Tony DePaulis bass, and Lucas Ashby on percussion and drums. Tomorrow, a lot of things going on, including at 10 in the morning until noon, puppetry at the Marshall Building, including Mary Lou Williams, Jazz at the Heart in Shadyside. The Evan Dozier Quartet at the Indigo Happy Hour in East Liberty. Eric DeFade at Carmelo's Plates and Pints, vocalist Margot Jezerk at Eddie V's, the Jazz Quartet at AVVA in Aspinwall at 6:30 tomorrow, Ronnie Jones Jazz Conversations at the Muddy Waters Oyster Bar in East Liberty, Tony Campbell at Coolnelma downtown featuring vocalist Justin McCord, Aaron Winter in The Bitter End in Etna, Jessica Lee at the Encore Jazz Club, and more. 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

The tenor saxophone of Stan Getz with João Gilberto as well for the Antonio Carlos Jobim Bossa Nova, O Grande Amor, The Great Love. I'm Kate Warder. Good morning and welcome to Morning Jazz. Lots of wonderful music coming up. And we include Benny Carter and Phil Woods among the artists this hour, along with Eric Reed, Tom Keenly's side, Nat King Cole, the WDR Big Band, and guitarist John Stein, among others. We're going to go to Ethan Iverson right now on piano. Ingrid Jensen is on trumpet. Dina Stevens on tenor sax. And this is from an album called Bud Powell in the 21st Century. The song is Celia.

Jazz Central from WZUM.org. Thursday sounds include Paul Cosentino and the Boilermaker Jazz Band at Golden Age Beer Company Homestead, the Roger Barber Jazz Trio at Buonatardi Restaurant in Shadyside tonight, also Tony Campbell with Jazz Surgery at the Indigo Hotel in East Liberty at 6 o'clock. Anita Levels at Eddie V's at 6:30. Glenn Strother and the Boogaloo Brothers at Allegheny City Brewing at 7 tonight. Reggie Watkins and his Rivers Quartet at Colnelma downtown, and the Coulter Harper Quintet celebrating Caetano Veloso at Alphabet City on the north side, 7 live and online. Puppetry at the Marshall Building, including Mary Lou Williams' Jazz at the Heart in Shadyside, that's 10 until noon tomorrow. Evan Dozier's Quartet at the Indigo Hotel Happy Hour in East Liberty. Eric DeFade at Carmella's Plates and Pints. Vocalist Marco Jezerk at Eddie V's. A Jazz Quartet at AVVA in Aspinwall at 6:30. 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

0: John Lockwood. And the drums, Sherman Ferguson. And the man for whom the saxophone was invented, Phil Wood. Thank you very much.
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2: 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Don't stop.

From pianist, composer Eric Reed's album For Such a Time as This, we heard Bebop Phobia. Before that, Benny Carter and Phil Woods' How High the Moon. Kate Borger here. Glad you could tune in to Morning Jazz. That was such a nice thing for you to do this morning. Nice for us and hopefully for yourself. Hopefully you are enjoying the jazz. And we're going to continue now with the Canadian multi-instrumentalist Tom Keenly side here on flute for the song Closer Than Never. The pianist is Miles Black.

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1: Chance of showers and thunderstorms today, high around 86. Showers on Friday, a high of 84. More rain on Saturday, a high again in the mid-80s. Then sunny on Sunday and a high of 85. We remember and look forward on the scene this week, including several notable women in jazz. We note the passings of vocalist Geraldine DeHaas at age 91 and Jeannie Bryson at the age of 68. Also highlighting the celebration of women in jazz at the South Park Amphitheater with Sue Terry and Camille Thurman, Rhea Skonberg coming to City Winery at the end of the month, a special event at the New Granada Theater in the Hill August 12th featuring Tony Campbell and Jazz Surgery, Andrew Kirk coming back to town at Kwanama August 28th, and much more. The Scene, Thursday night at 6, Friday and Saturday at noon, Sunday at 5 on WZOM.

A piece called Lament. That was from Wayne Wallace off of the album To Hear From There. Tom Keenly side ahead of that, Closer Than Never. I'm Kate Borger, glad to be with you this morning. And we'll be hearing from Dave Stryker, the WDR Big Band, John Stein in this hour. But right now we're going to go to Nat King Cole in his role as pianist for The Way You Look Tonight.

The piece was called Came to Believe, and it was from Dave Stryker, Bob Mintzer, and the WDR Big Band, the album Blue Soul. Before that, Nat King Cole with The Way You Look Tonight. I'm Kate Forger, glad to be with you this morning for Morning Jazz. Glad to have you along. And we're going to an album now called Bing Bang Boom, and you'll hear why in just a couple of seconds. It's from guitarist John Stein, and this is a song called Beautiful Horizon, Belo Horizonte.

0: Jazz Central from WZUM.org. Sounds for this Thursday include Paul Cosentino and the Boilermaker Jazz Band, Golden Age Beer Company Homestead, that starts at 6, Paul on sax, clarinet, and vocals, Antonio Cruz piano, Chris McGraw bass, Thomas Went drums. The Roger Barber Jazz Trio at Buenatardi Restaurant in Shadyside at 6 o'clock tonight. Vince Taglieri drums, Roger on trumpet, flugelhorn, and vocals, and Andy Yalk on piano. More jazz on the menu at Hotel Indigo in East Liberty. Tonight, it's Jazz Surgery with Tony Campbell, featuring Tony on sax, Victor Garzado piano, Dan Wasson on bass, and David Hansen on drums. Also, they're inviting instrumentalists and vocalists to attend and sit in, too. 6:30 tonight, Anita Levels at Eddie V's. Also tonight, Shag Carpet. It's Glenn Strother and the Boogaloo Brothers at Allegheny City Brewing, featuring members of the band Northside. Trombonist Reggie Watkins and the Rivers Quartet from the album of the same name at Conalma downtown. Michael Burnaby piano, Elon Aragon bass, Jason Washington Jr. drums, Reggie on trombone. Guitarist Colter Harper and his quintet celebrate the music of Brazilian singer, songwriter, and activist Caetano Veloso at Alphabet City on the North Side tonight at 7, live and online. Kelsey Jumper on vocals and percussion, Jose Luis Martin on piano, Tony DePaulis bass, and Lucas Ashby on percussion and drums. Tomorrow, a lot of things going on, including at 10 in the morning until noon, puppetry at the Marshall Building, including Mary Lou Williams, Jazz at the Heart in Shadyside. The Evan Dozier Quartet at the Indigo Happy Hour in East Liberty, Eric DeFade at Carmelo's Plates and Pints, vocalist Margot Jezerk at Eddie V's, the Jazz Quartet at AVVA in Aspenwall at 6:30 tomorrow, Ronnie Jones Jazz Conversations at the Muddy Waters Oyster Bar in East Liberty, Tony Campbell at Conalma downtown featuring vocalist Justin McCord, Aaron Winter and the Bitter End in Etna, Jessica Lee at the Uncork Jazz Club, and more. 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

Great version of Satin Doll from Ray Bryant on piano, Joe Jones on drums. And you're tuned to Morning Jazz. Good morning. Thanks for joining me. I'm Kate Borger, and I have music for you this hour from Corey Weeds, Carol Robbins, Ben Webster, Theo Hill, Pete Malinverney, and Dean Soar, among other wonderful musicians. We're going to go to Maria Lawrence right now, a singer with an album out called Paying the Bills. And Eric Lawrence is on baritone saxophone for this one, Until I Met You.

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That was called Moody Blues from Corey Weeds. Corey Weeds there on alto saxophone, Eric Alexander on tenor saxophone, Mike LaDunn on organ. And this is Morning Jazz with Kate Borger. So glad you found me today. Thanks so much for tuning in. We are going to go to Carol Robbins now on harp. We don't hear so much jazz harp, but when you do, it is a beautiful thing. Carol Robbins here with a piece called Deep Canyon.

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Thursday sounds include Paul Cosentino and the Boilermaker Jazz Band at Golden Age Beer Company Homestead, the Roger Barber Jazz Trio at Buonatardi Restaurant in Shadyside tonight, also Tony Campbell with Jazz Surgery at the Indigo Hotel in East Liberty at 6 o'clock, Anita Levels at Eddie V's at 6:30, Glenn Strother and the Boogaloo Brothers at Allegheny City Brewing at 7 tonight, Reggie Watkins and his Rivers Quartet at Conalma downtown, and the Coulter Harper Quintet celebrating Caetano Veloso at Alphabet City on the north side, 7 live and online. Puppetry at the Marshall Building, including Mary Lou Williams' Jazz at the Heart in Shadyside, that's 10 until noon tomorrow. Evan Dozier's Quartet at the Indigo Hotel Happy Hour in East Liberty. Eric DeFay at Carmela's Plates and Pints. Vocalist Marco Jezerk at Eddie V's. A Jazz Quartet at AVVA in Aspenwall at 6:30. And much more. 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

Music from a young pianist and composer who hails from Albany, New York. That was Theo Hill and a song called Citadel. Ben Webster ahead of that, along with Oscar Peterson, Herb Ellis, Ray Brown, and Stan Levy, and a song called Soulville. I'm Kate Borger, glad to be with you this morning, and glad that you tuned in. We're going now to the Nancy Banks Orchestra, and Alexander McCabe is the featured alto saxophonist for a piece called Coral Keys.

Hi, this is Michael Weiss, jazz pianist in New York City, and I tune in to WZUM for the best in jazz in Pittsburgh.

It was a very good year. Always kind of weird to hear that song without Frank Sinatra's voice, but in fact, a piano version by Pete Malinvernee of It Was a Very Good Year. And before that, we heard Nancy Banks with Coral Keys. Kate Borger here. You're tuned to Morning Jazz, and I want to thank you so much for choosing jazz over all the other zillions of options there are out there. Hope you're enjoying the music, and we're going to go to a great tune now. It's a Cyndi Walker composition. She was a country music songwriter, and this is Dean Soar's version of You Don't Know Me, Dean Soar, on saxophone.

0: Jazz Central from WZUM.org. Sounds for this Thursday include Paul Cosentino and the Boilermaker Jazz Band, Golden Age Beer Company Homestead, that starts at 6, Paul on sax, clarinet, and vocals, Antonio Cruz piano, Chris McGraw bass, Thomas Went drums. The Roger Barber Jazz Trio at Buena Tardi Restaurant in Shadyside at 6 o'clock tonight. Vince Taglieri drums, Roger on trumpet, flugelhorn and vocals, and Andy Yalk on piano. More jazz on the menu at Hotel Indigo in East Liberty. Tonight, it's Jazz Surgery with Tony Campbell, featuring Tony on sax, Victor Garzado piano, Dan Wasson on bass, and David Hansen on drums. Also, they're inviting instrumentalists and vocalists to attend and sit in, too. 6:30 tonight, Anita Levels at Eddie V's. Also tonight, Shag Carpet. It's Glenn Strother and the Boogaloo Brothers at Allegheny City Brewing, featuring members of the band Northside. Trombonist Reggie Watkins and the Rivers Quartet from the album of the same name at Coolnalma downtown. Michael Burnaby piano, Elon Aragon bass, Jason Washington Jr. drums, Reggie on trombone. Guitarist Colter Harper and his quintet celebrate the music of Brazilian singer, songwriter, and activist Caetano Veloso at Alphabet City on the North Side tonight at 7, live and online. Kelsey Jumper on vocals and percussion, Jose Luis Martin on piano, Tony DePaulis bass, and Lucas Ashby on percussion and drums. Tomorrow, a lot of things going on, including at 10 in the morning until noon, puppetry at the Marshall Building, including Mary Lou Williams, Jazz at the Heart in Shadyside. The Evan Dozier Quartet at the Indigo Happy Hour in East Liberty. Eric DeFade at Carmelo's Plates and Pints, vocalist Margot Jezerk at Eddie V's, the Jazz Quartet at AVVA in Aspinwall at 6:30 tomorrow, Ronnie Jones Jazz Conversations at the Muddy Waters Oyster Bar in East Liberty, Tony Campbell at Coolnalma downtown featuring vocalist Justin McCord, Aaron Winter in The Bitter End in Etna, Jessica Lee at the Encore Jazz Club, and more. 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
2: Good morning. We'll begin a new hour of morning jazz with flutist Dave Valentine from the album World on a String. This is the classic tune, I Remember You.

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AAMI offers instruction for all races, all ages, children through seniors. 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

could get used to this, a tune from Susan to Bachman off of her album Touch and Go with Joel Fram on tenor sax there. I'm Kate Borger. Welcome to another hour of Morning Jazz with some terrific artists coming up. Grace Kelly, Gene Harris, Reggie Watkins, Alexa Tarantino, Conrad Herwig, and Kenny Drew Jr., and some wonderful classic tunes. We'll go to a tune now called Little Rascal on a Rock from drummer Bobby Weens off of the Talking Drums album, Jack Robin on guitar.

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Music from a talented young instrumentalist and vocalist, Grace Kelly, there on saxophone for I Surrender All. It's from her album Grace, and on piano was George Russell Jr. I'm Kate Borger. Thank you so much for tuning in this morning. Hope all is well by you, and hope you're having a good day so far and that you're enjoying the jazz. We're going to go to a popular tune now. It's This Masquerade, played here by Gene Harris on piano and Ron Eshte on guitar.

0: 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AAMI offers instruction for all races, all ages, children through seniors. 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
1: 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It's named after the Thelonious Monk tune because that title says everything I want the show to be. 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

Music from the very talented trombonist Reggie Watkins. The album's called Avid Admirer, and the song was Noche Triste, Sad Night. Lullaby of the Leaves was before that. That was Mayita Dinos off of her album, The Garden is My Stage. I'm Kate Vorger. This is Morning Jazz. Thank you for tuning in. I'm here weekday mornings, and I'm delighted that you tuned in this morning. Still to come in this hour, Conrad Herwig, Kenny Drew Jr., and right now, the multi-instrumentalist Alexa Tarantino. She's on flute here for a song called Through.

Off of the release, The Latin Side of Horace Silver, that was Conrad Herwig with Silver Serenade. Alexa Tarantino on flute before that, the song called Through. I'm Kate Borger, and you are tuned to Morning Jazz, and we're going now to a song from a Disney movie of long, long ago. You can imagine Jiminy Cricket singing this one, but here's an instrumental version from Kenny Drew Jr. of When You Wish Upon a Star.

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2: Good morning. Welcome to a brand new hour of Morning Jazz. Lots of wonderful music awaiting you this hour. Starting off with a lovely waltz from Cyrus Chestnut. It's called Elegant Flower for Jasmine.

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The Afro-American Music Institute, 7131 Hamilton Avenue, Homewood, 412-241-6775.

Such a perfect piece of music. I love that one. For Miners Only. That was Art Blakey and the Jazz Messengers, featuring Johnny Griffin on tenor sax and Bill Hardman on trumpet. This is Morning Jazz. Kate Borger here, and a great hour ahead. We're going to be hearing from Brent Jensen, Joe Williams, Diego Rivera, the great Cuban pianist Bebo Valdez, and Milt Jackson, also Pee Wee Russell. Really a

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Alice in Wonderland. That was Brent Jensen on saxophone from his album The Sound of a Dry Martini. Good morning. Thank you so much for joining me. I'm Kate Borger, and we're going to go to the wonderful, dreamy voice of Joe Williams right now. The pianist here is David Siegel, and the song is After You've Gone.

Brooks Bartlett, I want to urge you to support our 24-hour-a-day jazz station, WZUM.

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1: Chance of showers and thunderstorms today, high around 86. Showers on Friday, a high of 84. More rain on Saturday, a high again in the mid-80s. Then sunny on Sunday and a high of 85. We remember and look forward on the scene this week, including several notable women in jazz. We note the passings of vocalist Geraldine DeHaas at age 91 and Jeannie Bryson at the age of 68. Also highlighting the celebration of women in jazz at the South Park Amphitheater with Sue Terry and Camille Thurman, Rhea Skonberg coming to City Winery at the end of the month, a special event at the New Granada Theater in the Hill August 12th featuring Tony Campbell and Jazz Surgery, Andrew Kirk coming back to town at Kwanama August 28th, and much more. The Scene, Thursday night at 6, Friday and Saturday at noon, Sunday at 5 on WZOM.

I wish I could have been there that night live at the Village Vanguard. That was the Cuban pianist Bebo Valdez and the Spanish bassist Javier Colina. And just a gorgeous performance of the song Arritmando el Cha-Cha-Cha. Before that, we heard from tenor saxophonist Diego Rivera and a song called Melina Maria. I'm Kate Borger. Thank you for joining me this morning. Hope you are enjoying the jazz. Still to come in this hour, we'll be hearing from Marty Elkins, also Pee Wee Russell with Bud Freeman. And right now, here's one from Milt Jackson on Vibes. Monty Alexander is on piano. The song is called Un Amor en Paz, or Once I Loved.

A wonderful old tune written by James P. Johnson way back. If I Could Be With You. And that was a version from Marty Elkins with John Eric Kelso on trumpet. Milt Jackson ahead of that with O Amor en Paz, Once I Loved. I'm Kate Borger. I want to thank you so much for tuning in today and leave you with one more tune in this hour, and it's from Pee Wee Russell with Bud Freeman on tenor sax, Pee Wee Russell on clarinet. The song is It All Depends on You.

0: Horace Silver's Song for My Father, the first major recording date for Pittsburgh's legendary drummer, Roger Humphreys. It was an amazing record date for us as listeners, but also pretty amazing for Roger Humphreys himself.
1: Horace Silver was a great guy. I was fortunate enough to be in the band, you know, with him.
0: There's a drum solo on there, The Natives Are Restless Tonight.
1: Yes.
0: You tore it up on that.
1: Oh, thank you.
0: People don't recognize what a melodic and an exciting drum solo that is. You're used to drum solos being like machine guns and cannons going off, but that is such a propelling drum solo. It really, really takes over the tune in a most melodic way.
1: Well, I thank you so much for hearing, for you hearing it, you know. You had to hear it. Not just me playing it, but and you could hear it that way. It's wonderful for me to be a drummer, man, and be able to not just play with the speed of my hand and the thousand notes at the same time and all that, but when I can relate something to you, you know, someone else.
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streets of New Orleans and it's pouring down rain. Roads ain't nothing but streams. And he's looking out the window. He turns to me and says, he says, welcome to the quagmire, son. Then he shakes his head. Says something at the time I didn't really understand, because it came out of nowhere and the man is so offhand. But anytime he wants to, he'll cut you like a knife. He said it all comes down to someone's money versus someone else's.

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From Booker T and the MGs to Stevie Wonder, Rufus and Chaka Khan, to Maceo Parker, Mavis Staples, and much more, while connecting with sounds of jazz, blues, and much, much more. I'm Mike Canton, inviting you to join me every Saturday from 2 to 5 on WZUM, the Pittsburgh Jazz Channel.

I love that version of that. Cannonball Adderley from Them Dirty Blues. And the song Janine featured Nat Adderley and Barry Harris as well on there. Janine. Cannonball. Ben Sidran ahead of that from Picture Him Happy. The song Too Much, Too Late. What Mose Said. Will Bernard on guitar there with Ben Sidran. And, of course, you recognize the song before, Take Five from The Timeout. Released Paul Desmond on alto. Dave Brubeck, of course. That great piece. Everybody knows that one. Oh, yeah. Chuck Levins here. That's me. And got one now from Cheryl Benteen. This is off of a Cole Porter songbook release with Corey Allen being featured on organ. It's Love for Sale.

0: 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AAMI offers instruction for all races, all ages, children through seniors. 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
1: Chance of showers and thunderstorms today, high around 86. Showers on Friday, a high of 84. More rain on Saturday, a high again in the mid-80s. Then sunny on Sunday and a high of 85. We remember and look forward on the scene this week, including several notable women in jazz. We note the passings of vocalist Geraldine DeHaas at age 91 and Jeannie Bryson at the age of 68. Also highlighting the celebration of women in jazz at the South Park Amphitheater with Sue Terry and Camille Thurman, Rhea Skonberg coming to City Winery at the end of the month, a special event at the New Granada Theater in the Hill August 12th featuring Tony Campbell and Jazz Surgery, Andrew Kirk coming back to town at Kohanama August 28th, and much more. The Scene, Thursday night at 6, Friday and Saturday at noon, Sunday at 5 on WZOM.

The King William Jazz Collective with the song You Are Too Beautiful. Featured Logan Keys on trumpet. Oh, man. Jeff Libman before that with Echo Row from Strange Beauty. And Cheryl Benteen did Love for Sale from Cole Porter Songbook. Chuck Levin's here with something now from Bill Easley. He's doing his version of Lester Leaps In.

0: Horace Silver's Song for My Father, the first major recording date for Pittsburgh's legendary drummer, Roger Humphreys. It was an amazing record date for us as listeners, but also pretty amazing for Roger Humphreys himself.
1: Horace Silver was a great guy. I was fortunate enough to be in the band, you know, with him.
0: There's a drum solo on there, The Natives Are Restless Tonight.
1: Yes.
0: You tore it up on that.
1: Oh, thank you.
0: People don't recognize what a melodic and an exciting drum solo that is. You're used to drum solos being like machine guns and cannons going off, but that is such a propelling drum solo. It really, really takes over the tune in a most melodic way.
1: Well, I thank you so much for hearing, for you hearing it, you know. You had to hear it. Not just me playing it, but and you could hear it that way. It's wonderful for me to be a drummer, man, and be able to not just play with the speed of my hand and the 1,000 notes at the same time and all that, but when I can relate something to you, you know, someone else.
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And help us with this great effort to bring jazz programming back to the region.

That's Sophie Millman from her In the Moonlight CD. And the song, Speak Low, of course. Julian Lage on guitar. Robert Henderson before that with From This Moment On. It's off of RH Positive. Robert Henderson on drums. Larry McKenna on tenor sax. And Nate Najjar started off the set on guitar with James Suggs on the trumpet doing But Oh What Love. Oh, yeah. Love some great music here coming up. We got it. And we're going to continue on starting with Jim Snedaro from the music of Joe Henderson. Here is Recordame.

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1: 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Thursday sounds include Paul Cosentino and the Boilermaker Jazz Band at Golden Age Beer Company Homestead, the Roger Barber Jazz Trio at Buonatardi Restaurant in Shadyside tonight, also Tony Campbell with Jazz Surgery at the Indigo Hotel in East Liberty at 6 o'clock. Anita Levels at Eddie V's at 6:30. Glenn Strother and the Boogaloo Brothers at Allegheny City Brewing at 7 tonight. Reggie Watkins and his Rivers Quartet at Colnelma downtown, and the Coulter Harper Quintet celebrating Caetano Veloso at Alphabet City on the north side, 7 live and online. Puppetry at the Marshall Building, including Mary Lou Williams' Jazz at the Heart in Shadyside, that's 10 until noon tomorrow. Evan Dozier's Quartet at the Indigo Hotel Happy Hour in East Liberty. Eric DeFay at Carmela's Plates and Pints. Vocalist Marco Jezerk at Eddie V's. The Jazz Quartet at AVVA in Aspenwall at 6:30. 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

The song Until Next Time. That's the Neil Gordon Trio from It Takes Three. Neil Gordon there on guitar. Ken Fowser with Here and Now. Ahead of that, From Now, Hear This with Josh Bruneau on trumpet alongside there. And Jim Snedaro did Recordame, means Remember Me, from the music of Joe Henderson. I'm Chuck Levins. I welcome you. Oh, big time. Yeah. And got a little treat for you. Here is Ella Fitzgerald.

0: Jazz Central from WZUM.org. Sounds for this Thursday include Paul Cosentino and the Boilermaker Jazz Band, Golden Age Beer Company Homestead, that starts at 6, Paul on sax, clarinet, and vocals, Antonio Cruz piano, Chris McGraw bass, Thomas Went drums. The Roger Barber Jazz Trio at Buenatardi Restaurant in Shadyside at 6 o'clock tonight. Vince Taglieri drums, Roger on trumpet, flugelhorn, and vocals, and Andy Yalk on piano. More jazz on the menu at Hotel Indigo in East Liberty. Tonight, it's Jazz Surgery with Tony Campbell, featuring Tony on sax, Victor Garzado piano, Dan Wasson on bass, and David Hansen on drums. Also, they're inviting instrumentalists and vocalists to attend and sit in, too. 6:30 tonight, Anita Levels at Eddie V's. Also tonight, Shag Carpet. It's Glenn Strother and the Boogaloo Brothers at Allegheny City Brewing, featuring members of the band Northside. Trombonist Reggie Watkins and the Rivers Quartet from the album of the same name at Coolnalma downtown. Michael Burnaby piano, Elon Aragon bass, Jason Washington Jr. drums, Reggie on trombone. Guitarist Colter Harper and his quintet celebrate the music of Brazilian singer, songwriter, and activist Caetano Veloso at Alphabet City on the North Side tonight at 7, live and online. Kelsey Jumper on vocals and percussion, Jose Luis Martin on piano, Tony DePaulis bass, and Lucas Ashby on percussion and drums. Tomorrow, a lot of things going on, including at 10 in the morning until noon, puppetry at the Marshall Building, including Mary Lou Williams, Jazz at the Heart in Shadyside. The Evan Dozier Quartet at the Indigo Happy Hour in East Liberty, Eric DeFade at Carmelo's Plates and Pints, vocalist Margot Jezerk at Eddie V's, the Jazz Quartet at AVVA in Aspinwall at 6:30 tomorrow, Ronnie Jones Jazz Conversations at the Muddy Waters Oyster Bar in East Liberty, Tony Campbell at Coolnalma downtown featuring vocalist Justin McCord, Aaron Winter and the Bitter End in Etna, 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

Chance of showers and thunderstorms today, high around 86. Showers on Friday, a high of 84. More rain on Saturday, a high again in the mid-80s. Then sunny on Sunday and a high of 85. We remember and look forward on the scene this week, including several notable women in jazz. We note the passings of vocalist Geraldine DeHaas at age 91 and Jeannie Bryson at the age of 68. Also highlighting the celebration of women in jazz at the South Park Amphitheater with Sue Terry and Camille Thurman, Rhea Skonberg coming to City Winery at the end of the month, a special event at the New Granada Theater in the Hill August 12th featuring Tony Campbell and Jazz Surgery, Andrew Kirk coming back to town at Kwanama August 28th, and much more. The Scene, Thursday night at 6, Friday and Saturday at noon, Sunday at 5 on WZOM.

Herbie Hancock from the release Taken Off with the song Watermelon Man. That was actually a movie theme from a film starring the great Godfrey Cambridge. People don't talk about him so much anymore. And great, great talent he was. That featured Freddie Hubbard on there with Herbie and Dexter Gordon as well on that particular version of that. Herbie Man ahead of that with Camino de Casa. Title track to that release from Herbie. And Ron Bousted did Love's Carousel from his release called Unlikely Valentine. Man, I tell you, we got a lot of great new stuff and a lot of great classics all kind of brought together. Love it. Just love it. Al Muirhead for you now with I've Never Been in Love Before.

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Graham Dechter with Come Rain or Come Shine. That's from Taking It There, Graham on guitar. Tamir Hendelman alongside there on piano. Freddie Cole before that from Because of You. Freddie Cole sings Tony Bennett, featuring Houston Person on tenor, doing Getting Some Fun Out of Life. And Al Muirhead did I've Never Been in Love Before. Some great stuff. Chuck Levin's here. Got Duke Ellington now with All the Things You Are.

The past is the present, the continuing jazz legacy of Pittsburgh. It's a CD for your gift of $120 to WZUM. This is a new musical project from Lighthouse Arts with great recordings of established Pittsburgh jazz artists, torchbearers who've kept the sounds vibrant, and new young lions blazing a musical trail with enthusiasm and vigor.

0: Recorded in Aspinwall at Hyde Studios, this CD features 22 musical notables from the Pittsburgh scene. Dwayne Dolphin, Sean Jones, Eric Johnson, Luz DeLute, Maureen Budway, Roger Humphreys, Dave Budway, James Moore, Emmett Goods, Jeff Bush, Eric DeFate, Robbie Edwards, Brett Williams, Paul Thompson, Thomas Wendt, Warren Wolf, Benny Benack III, Michael Stevenson, Evan Hetrick, Anton DeFade, and George Hyde III. 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
2: 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It's the song Overjoyed.

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Go from Booker T and the MGs to Stevie Wonder, Rufus and Chaka Khan, to Maceo Parker, Mavis Staples, and much more, while connecting with sounds of jazz, blues, and much, much more. I'm Mike Canton, inviting you to join me every Saturday from 2 to 5 on WZUM, the Pittsburgh Jazz Channel.

Yes, sir. That's my baby. It's off of the release Bird Fly By. That's Russ Kassoff there on piano. Joey DeFrancesco before that doing Lift Every Voice and Sing. Nice version of that from Project Freedom. And Miles Davis started off the set with Milestones, a title track to that great release with Cannonball Adderley on alto, John Coltrane on tenor. Just, yeah, real serious classic. And they got a lot of great classics and some great new stuff. And speaking of which, got Maya Ray here with something new. This is the title track from Maya's release featuring Vince May on trumpet, the song Sapphire Birds.

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1: 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Thursday sounds include Paul Cosentino and the Boilermaker Jazz Band at Golden Age Beer Company Homestead, the Roger Barber Jazz Trio at Buonatardi Restaurant in Shadyside tonight, also Tony Campbell with Jazz Surgery at the Indigo Hotel in East Liberty at 6 o'clock. Anita Levels at Eddie V's at 6:30, Glenn Strother and the Boogaloo Brothers at Allegheny City Brewing at 7 tonight, Reggie Watkins and his Rivers Quartet at Colnelma downtown, and the Coulter Harper Quintet celebrating Caetano Veloso at Alphabet City on the north side, 7 live and online. Puppetry at the Marshall Building, including Mary Lou Williams' Jazz at the Heart in Shadyside, that's 10 until noon tomorrow. Evan Dozier's Quartet at the Indigo Hotel Happy Hour in East Liberty. Eric DeFade at Carmelo's Plates and Pints. Vocalist Marco Jezerk at Eddie V's. The Jazz Quartet at AVVA in Aspinwall at 6:30. 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

Mel Waldron. Oh my, I tell you, that's Bud Study off of Mal 1. Featured Gigi Grice on alto and Idris Suleiman on trumpet. Bud Study, man. You're on Israel ahead of that with Better Days from Basic Training. T-R-A-N-E-I-N-G. You get it? Yeah. Jay Hogard on vibes along with him and Ed Cherry there on guitar. And Maya Ray did Sapphire Birds, title track to her release. Chuck Levin's here, going to continue on with the Jazz Expressions with Blues for Siboney.

0: Jazz Central from WZUM.org. Sounds for this Thursday include Paul Cosentino and the Boilermaker Jazz Band, Golden Age Beer Company Homestead, that starts at 6, Paul on sax, clarinet, and vocals, Antonio Cruz piano, Chris McGraw bass, Thomas Went drums. The Roger Barber Jazz Trio at Buonatardi Restaurant in Shadyside at 6 o'clock tonight. Vince Taglieri drums, Roger on trumpet, flugelhorn, and vocals, and Andy Yalk on piano. More jazz on the menu at Hotel Indigo in East Liberty. Tonight, it's Jazz Surgery with Tony Campbell, featuring Tony on sax, Victor Garzado piano, Dan Wasson on bass, and David Hansen on drums. Also, they're inviting instrumentalists and vocalists to attend and sit in, too. 6:30 tonight, Anita Levels at Eddie V's. Also tonight, Shag Carpet. It's Glenn Strother and the Boogaloo Brothers at Allegheny City Brewing, featuring members of the band Northside. Trombonist Reggie Watkins and the Rivers Quartet from the album of the same name at Conalma downtown. Michael Burnaby piano, Elon Aragon bass, Jason Washington Jr. drums, Reggie on trombone. Guitarist Colter Harper and his quintet celebrate the music of Brazilian singer, songwriter, and activist Caetano Veloso at Alphabet City on the North Side tonight at 7, live and online. Kelsey Jumper on vocals and percussion, Jose Luis Martin on piano, Tony DePaulis bass, and Lucas Ashby on percussion and drums. Tomorrow, a lot of things going on, including at 10 in the morning until noon, puppetry at the Marshall Building, including Mary Lou Williams, Jazz at the Heart in Shadyside. The Evan Dozier Quartet at the Indigo Happy Hour in East Liberty, Eric DeFade at Carmelo's Plates and Pints, vocalist Margot Jezerk at Eddie V's, the Jazz Quartet at AVVA in Aspinwall at 6:30 tomorrow, Ronnie Jones Jazz Conversations at the Muddy Waters Oyster Bar in East Liberty, Tony Campbell at Conalma downtown featuring vocalist Justin McCord, Aaron Winter in The Bitter End in Etna, Jessica Lee at the Encore Jazz Club, and more. 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

That is off of the release called Memories of You, featured Charlie Shavers on trumpet. Of course, that is Maxine Sullivan, the one and only, and the song Stompin' at the Savoy. Really terrific. Love it. Chuck Levin's here. The Jazz Living Room is what you got, and you are welcome, absolutely, to come in and enjoy as much as you like. And, well, we got Dave Brubeck coming up, and Wynton Marsalis, and Tony Cadlick, Oscar Peterson, Oliver Nelson, Roger Kellaway coming up as well. Roger, interesting player. He wrote and performed the closing theme to All in the Family. Remember that? That was Roger Kellaway. And Jimmy McGriff going to come by as well. So, let's get with it. We got, going to start off this set with Tony and Pete Levin. And this the Levin Brothers, and it features Jeff Siegel on drums, and this is Eric Lawrence on sax on this, great player. The song is Mysterioso.

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I'm Mike Canton, inviting you to join me every Saturday from 2 to 5 on WZUM, the Pittsburgh Jazz Channel.

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Thursday sounds include Paul Cosentino and the Boilermaker Jazz Band at Golden Age Beer Company Homestead, the Roger Barber Jazz Trio at Buonatardi Restaurant in Shadyside tonight, also Tony Campbell with Jazz Surgery at the Indigo Hotel in East Liberty at 6 o'clock. Anita Levels at Eddie V's at 6:30. Glenn Strother and the Boogaloo Brothers at Allegheny City Brewing at 7 tonight. Reggie Watkins and his Rivers Quartet at Colonelma downtown. And the Coulter Harper Quintet celebrating Caetano Veloso at Alphabet City on the north side, 7 live and online. Puppetry at the Marshall Building, including Mary Lou Williams' Jazz at the Heart in Shadyside. That's 10 until noon tomorrow. Evan Dozier's Quartet at the Indigo Hotel Happy Hour in East Liberty. Eric DeFade at Carmelo's Plates and Pints. Vocalist Marco Jezerk at Eddie V's. A jazz quartet at AVVA in Aspinwall at 6:30. And much more. 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

0: You've heard us talking about taking donations of cars, boats, motorcycles, any vehicle. 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Or you purchased a piece of land with the intention of building on it, but never wound up having the time. So each year you pay taxes for something you don't use. 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In some cases, the capital gains taxes you would need to pay if you sold would make it smarter just to donate and receive a large tax deduction. 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
0: Got one to start off the hour from Ed Fast and Kungabop. This is from Do or Die. 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

It's Ben Patterson doing the Stevie Wonder song, Isn't She Lovely? That's off of his That Old Feeling release, Ben on piano, Chris Florey on guitar with him there. It's the Jazz Living Room. You got, well, welcome indeed. Got Orbert Davis coming up, and Ronnie Wells, Ron Elston, Peter Sommer Septet, Mark Whitfield, Salvatore Bonafede Trio, Norman Simmons, and Andy Shepherd, and man, it just kind of goes on. It's great. Yeah, so let's get together and do this. Yeah. Miles Davis for you. Someday my prince will come.

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Ronnie Wells, Ron Elston, doing The Quiet Side. That's off of the release called Here I Am. We're going to move on now to the Peter Sommer Septet.

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1: Chance of showers and thunderstorms today, high of around 86. Showers on Friday, a high of 84. More rain on Saturday, a high again in the mid-80s. Then sunny on Sunday and a high of 85. We remember and look forward on the scene this week, including several notable women in jazz. We note the passings of vocalist Geraldine DeHaas at age 91 and Jeannie Bryson at the age of 68. Also highlighting the celebration of women in jazz at the South Park Amphitheater with Sue Terry and Camille Thurman, Rhea Skonberg coming to City Winery at the end of the month, a special event at the New Granada Theater in the Hill August 12th featuring Tony Campbell and Jazz Surgery, Andrew Kirk coming back to town at Kwanama August 28th, and much more. The Scene, Thursday night at 6, Friday and Saturday at noon, Sunday at 5 on WZOM.

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Norman Simmons from Synthesis. He's on piano with Eric Alexander on tenor sax and Henry Johnson on guitar and Something to Live For. That's great. Ah, yeah. The piece before that was the Salvatore Bonafede Trio. It's off of a release called Sicilian Opening. The song It Plays From Far. Yeah, there you go. A lot of fun. Mark Whitfield before that with It Never Entered My Mind from Forever Love. And the Peter Sommer Septet did the Billy Strayhorn piece Upper Manhattan Medical Group, UMMG, it's often called, from Happy-Go-Lucky Locals. Paul McKee being featured on trombone on that. I'm Chuck Levins. Welcome, friends. We're going to wrap up this hour of the Jazz Living Room with Andy Shepherd, Elvin Arisett, Michelle Benita, Sebastian Rockford, along with Gary Peacock and Jack DeJeanette from Descansado, Songs for Film. This is a song called Pop.

0: Jazz Central from WZUM.org. Sounds for this Thursday include Paul Cosentino and the Boilermaker Jazz Band, Golden Age Beer Company Homestead, that starts at 6, Paul on sax, clarinet, and vocals, Antonio Cruz piano, Chris McGraw bass, Thomas Went drums. The Roger Barber Jazz Trio at Buenatardi Restaurant in Shadyside at 6 o'clock tonight. Vince Taglieri drums, Roger on trumpet, flugelhorn, and vocals, and Andy Yalk on piano. More jazz on the menu at Hotel Indigo in East Liberty. Tonight, it's Jazz Surgery with Tony Campbell, featuring Tony on sax, Victor Garzado piano, Dan Wasson on bass, and David Hansen on drums. Also, they're inviting instrumentalists and vocalists to attend and sit in, too. 6:30 tonight, Anita Levels at Eddie V's. Also tonight, Shag Carpet. It's Glenn Strother and the Boogaloo Brothers at Allegheny City Brewing, featuring members of the band Northside. Trombonist Reggie Watkins and the Rivers Quartet from the album of the same name at Coonalma downtown. Michael Burnaby piano, Elon Aragon bass, Jason Washington Jr. drums, Reggie on trombone. Guitarist Colter Harper and his quintet celebrate the music of Brazilian singer, songwriter, and activist Caetano Veloso at Alphabet City on the North Side tonight at 7, live and online. Kelsey Jumper on vocals and percussion, Jose Luis Martin on piano, Tony DePaulis bass, and Lucas Ashby on percussion and drums. Tomorrow, a lot of things going on, including at 10 in the morning until noon, puppetry at the Marshall Building, including Mary Lou Williams, Jazz at the Heart in Shadyside. The Evan Dozier Quartet at the Indigo Happy Hour in East Liberty, Eric DeFade at Carmelo's Plates and Pints, vocalist Margot Jezerk at Eddie V's, the Jazz Quartet at AVVA in Aspenwall at 6:30 tomorrow, Ronnie Jones Jazz Conversations at the Muddy Waters Oyster Bar in East Liberty, Tony Campbell at Coonalma downtown featuring vocalist Justin McCord, Aaron Winter and the Bitter End in Etna, 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

That is Emmett Cohen, and the song is called Light Blue. It's off of Emmett Cohen Presents Master's Legacy Series, and he was on piano. Ron Carter on bass alongside there with him. I'm Chuck Levins in the Jazz Living Room, and it is my pleasure to bring you this music. I'm telling you, because I've got Mary Lou Williams coming up. You got it. Oh, yeah. Matt Wilson, the WDR Big Band, Claude Hopkins, Joe Williams and George Shearing together, Professor Cunningham, Adrian Cunningham, and the Modern Jazz Quartet as well. So let's get with it here. We got Javon Jackson doing a Stevie Wonder tune. Why do they keep doing Stevie Wonder tunes? Well, it's because they're good. Well, it's true. This is off of Pleasant Valley. Dave Stryker on guitar. Javon Jackson with Don't You Worry About a Thing.

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Never before were minds so strangely willing. Now I see what one embrace can do. Look at me.

Hey, this is Kurt Elling. You are listening to WZUM, Pittsburgh Jazz Channel, on purpose. This is not by accident. That makes you hip.

Adrian Cunningham under his Professor Cunningham and his old school moniker. The song Caravan. He was on flute along with John Merrill on guitar. Caravan. Joe Williams and George Shearing together ahead of that with Heart and Soul, along with Styx Hooper and Andy Simpkins. Yeah, Claude Hopkins did On the Sunny Side of the Street from Swing Time. Also, Bud Johnson was on that, on tenor, with Claude Hopkins. The WDR Big Band did Let the Zoomers Drool from Rediscovered Ellington, with Dick Oates on alto sax. Got one for you now here in the Jazz Living Room to wrap up the hour. It is not just a piece of music, but it is an experience for sure. It's the Modern Jazz Quartet. This is off of Complete Last Concert, and this version of Bag's Groove.

0: Horace Silver's Song for My Father, the first major recording date for Pittsburgh's legendary drummer, Roger Humphreys. It was an amazing record date for us as listeners, but also pretty amazing for Roger Humphreys himself.
1: Horace Silver was a great guy. I was fortunate enough to be in the band, you know, with him.
0: There's a drum solo on there, The Natives Are Restless Tonight.
1: Yes.
0: You tore it up on that.
1: Oh, thank you.
0: People don't recognize what a melodic and an exciting drum solo that is. You're used to drum solos being like machine guns and cannons going off, but that is such a propelling drum solo. It really, really takes over the tune in a most melodic way.
1: Well, I thank you so much for hearing, for you hearing it, you know. You had to hear it. Not just me playing it, but... And you could hear it that way. It's wonderful for me to be a drummer, man, and be able to not just play with the speed of my hand and the 1,000 notes at the same time and all that, but when I can relate something to you, you know, someone else.
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Gene Ammons, yeah, that sound. That's off of Late Hour Special, and of course, Lullaby Off the Leaves. Yeah, that sound. Oh, yeah, love it. Chuck Levin's here in the Jazz Living Room. Welcome, friends, you have found it. Yes, we are here where the coffee is great, the music is way greater, and it's just, oh, I love it. Eric Jacobson coming up, and Keith O'Rourke, Harry Pickens, Cheryl Benteen, Coleman Hawkins, Kenny Burrell, and even Roy Hargrove going to be heard here right now. Now, Hart, Scone, and Albin. Starting off the first set, that's Hart, Scone, and Albin, Rudy Albin, Adam Scone, and John Hart. And the song is called Rehab.

Jazz Central from WZUM.org. Thursday sounds include Paul Cosentino and the Boilermaker Jazz Band at Golden Age Beer Company Homestead, the Roger Barber Jazz Trio at Buonatardi Restaurant in Shadyside tonight, also Tony Campbell with Jazz Surgery at the Indigo Hotel in East Liberty at 6 o'clock. Anita Levels at Eddie V's at 6:30, Glenn Strother and the Boogaloo Brothers at Allegheny City Brewing at 7 tonight, Reggie Watkins and his Rivers Quartet at Colnelma downtown, and the Coulter Harper Quintet celebrating Caetano Veloso at Alphabet City on the north side, 7 live and online. Puppetry at the Marshall Building, including Mary Lou Williams' Jazz at the Heart in Shadyside, that's 10 until noon tomorrow. Evan Dozier's Quartet at the Indigo Hotel Happy Hour in East Liberty. Eric DeFade at Carmella's Plates and Pints. Vocalist Marco Jezerk at Eddie V's. A Jazz Quartet at AVVA in Aspenwall at 6:30. 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

Hi, this is Poogie Bell urging you to support the Pittsburgh Jazz Channel, WZUM. 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

That is Keith O'Rourke from his release called Sketches from the Road. He's on tenor sax. That was a piece called Early Bright. Eric Jacobson before that from A Brand New Take. He was on trumpet with A Brand New Take. There you go, yeah. Chuck Levin's here. Still got a lot of great music coming up here. And we're going to start off this set with Harry Pickens from Passionate Ballads. And the song, Teach Me Tonight.

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1: 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Joyful, a little eccentric, and built on great rhythm. 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
1: Good evening, and welcome to the Blue Note. Now, ladies and gentlemen, please welcome to the stage the man voted the number one jazz guitarist in the world, Kenny Burrell, and the Jazz Heritage All-Stars.

That is off of Live at the Blue Note, the Jazz Heritage All-Stars on there with Kenny Burrell. It's his session, actually. Tones for Jones Bones, the song. Kenny Burrell. Ah, yeah. Coleman Hawkins ahead of that with Body and Soul. And Cheryl Benteen, you know her from Manhattan Transfer fame, from Let's Misbehave, Cole Porter Songbook. James Moody on there on tenor. Cheryl Benteen with Every Time We Say Goodbye. Yeah, and Harry Pickens ahead of that from Passionate Ballads with Teach Me Tonight. Yeah, Chuck Levin's here. It's the Jazz Living Room. We're wrapping up this hour with something from Roy Hargrove. This is off of Disney Jazz. Everybody wants to be a cat. It's true.

0: Jazz Central from WZUM.org. Sounds for this Thursday include Paul Cosentino and the Boilermaker Jazz Band, Golden Age Beer Company Homestead, that starts at 6, Paul on sax, clarinet, and vocals, Antonio Cruz piano, Chris McGraw bass, Thomas Went drums. The Roger Barber Jazz Trio at Buenatardi Restaurant in Shadyside at 6 o'clock tonight. Vince Taglieri drums, Roger on trumpet, flugelhorn and vocals, and Andy Yalk on piano. More jazz on the menu at Hotel Indigo in East Liberty. Tonight, it's Jazz Surgery with Tony Campbell, featuring Tony on sax, Victor Garzado piano, Dan Wasson on bass, and David Hansen on drums. Also, they're inviting instrumentalists and vocalists to attend and sit in, too. 6:30 tonight, Anita Levels at Eddie V's. Also tonight, Shag Carpet. It's Glenn Strother and the Boogaloo Brothers at Allegheny City Brewing, featuring members of the band Northside. Trombonist Reggie Watkins and the Rivers Quartet from the album of the same name at Coonalma downtown. Michael Burnaby piano, Elon Aragon bass, Jason Washington Jr. drums, Reggie on trombone. Guitarist Colter Harper and his quintet celebrate the music of Brazilian singer, songwriter, and activist Caetano Veloso at Alphabet City on the North Side tonight at 7, live and online. Kelsey Jumper on vocals and percussion, Jose Luis Martin on piano, Tony DePaulis bass, and Lucas Ashby on percussion and drums. Tomorrow, a lot of things going on, including at 10 in the morning until noon, puppetry at the Marshall Building, including Mary Lou Williams, Jazz at the Heart in Shadyside. The Evan Dozier Quartet at the Indigo Happy Hour in East Liberty. Eric DeFade at Carmelo's Plates and Pints, vocalist Margot Jezerk at Eddie V's, the Jazz Quartet at AVVA in Aspenwall at 6:30 tomorrow, Ronnie Jones Jazz Conversations at the Muddy Waters Oyster Bar in East Liberty, Tony Campbell at Coonalma downtown featuring vocalist Justin McCord, Aaron Lewinter and the Bitter End in Etna, Jessica Lee at the Encore Jazz Club, and more. 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
0: Hi, I'm Scott Hanley, and welcome to The Scene, our program of new jazz, jazz news, and interviews on the Pittsburgh Jazz Channel, WZUM. This time around, we remember and we look forward to things going on the scene here in Pittsburgh. We note the passings of vocalist Geraldine DeHaas at the age of 91 at the end of July, and Jeannie Bryson, who died at the end of June after an extended illness. We'll also highlight a celebration of women and jazz at the South Park Amphitheater with Sue Terry and Camille Thurman August 14th, trumpeter Bria Skonberg at City Winery August 30th, a special event celebrating a new era for the New Granada Theater in the Hill District on August 12th that'll feature music led by Tony Campbell. Drummer Andrew Kirk is back in town. He'll be at Coonalma on the 28th. Plus, there's a celebration of Bill Strickland coming up this weekend at City Winery in the Strip that will feature Roger Humphreys and an all-star lineup. All of that and much more on The Scene. Let's start things out here with vocalist Jeannie Bryson, a notable singer who came onto the scene in the early 1990s, worked a lot with many people we know. In fact, on the website for this show, we have a video of her for the Muscular Dystrophy Association telethon back in 1993 with Paquito de Rivera, Slide Hampton, and Stanley Turrentine. She made a number of great recordings, especially for Telarc Records. Over about 10 years, she made a number of great recordings, mostly for the Telarc record label, and we've played them a lot here on WZUM, including her tribute to Peggy Lee. From it, here is Some Cats Know. Vocalist Jeannie Bryson passed away June 30th at the age of 68.

vocalist Jeannie Bryson from her album Some Cats Know, the music of Peggy Lee, songs that Peggy Lee sang, and especially songs that she wrote or co-wrote. They're featuring also the pianist Terry Trotter, who we understand just passed away a couple of days ago in Los Angeles. He was 85. He was a veteran on the West Coast scene and also wrote the theme for the TV show Everybody Loves Raymond. Also on that date, saxophonist and clarinetist Paquito de Rivera with vocalist Jeannie Bryson, whom, as we mentioned, passed away at the end of June, although we just learned about it a week or so ago. Jeannie Bryson passed away at the age of 68. Jazz Times just wrote a memorial to her, and it's in the recent edition of the magazine, which we have a link to in the show notes for the program under the WZOM Jazz Notes. Let's look forward a bit now here to trumpeter Bria Skonberg, who's coming to City Winery on August 30th for an evening performance there. She has a brand new release out called Brass, and from it here is New Orleans Bump. Bria Skonberg coming to City Winery on the 30th of August.

Bria Skonberg and New Orleans Bump from her new release called Brass. She'll be playing at City Winery in the Strip on the 30th of August. Another winery in the Strip is unfortunately closing. The original Pittsburgh Winery, we understand now, will be closing their last event going on August 15th. The last kind of jazz and blues related event is Soulful Femme. They'll be performing for an early show at 5 o'clock. Soulful Femme, that's Stevie Wellens and Cheryl Renovato at the original Pittsburgh Winery in the Strip. We have information on that at the Jazz Central calendar as well. Also on that same date, the 14th of August, at South Park at the Amphitheater, saxophonist Sue Terry and her band from Ecuador and saxophonist vocalist Camille Thurman will be at South Park, a show highlighting women in jazz presented by the Allegheny County Summer Concert Series in collaboration with MCG Jazz. And then a day later, Sue Terry brings that band, Jazz De Barro, to Conalma on the 15th. Here is Sue Terry with Jazz De Barro and Alba Pati. Jazz and Ecuadorian sounds combined here on The Scene on WZOM.

The other half of the Double Bill performing at the South Park Amphitheater August 14th for the County Park Series, co-sponsored with MCG Jazz, Camille Thurman, their saxophonist and vocalist, and they're doing I'm On Your Side. Another new release that just came out, we featured a bit of it last week. Bassist Tony Gray has a new record out featuring Bob James and also featuring James Johnson III, most of it recorded in Traverse City, Michigan. And here we'll turn to the tune from that release called Traveling, the new release by Tony Gray called Nostalgia, featuring Bob James at the keys.

Tony Gray at the bass from his brand new release called Nostalgia, featuring Bob James, that Bob James at the keys, and the tune Traveling. I'm Scott Hanley here on the scene on the Pittsburgh Jazz Channel, WZOM. We had mentioned earlier in the program passings of note, one of them at the age of 91, vocalist Geraldine DeHaas, also known as Geraldine Bay. She was one of the two Bay sisters. She and her sister Salome Bay did the act, a trio act basically, with their brother Andy Bay, a great pianist and vocalist. We're going to hear music right now from Geraldine, Salome, and Andy Bay from the back in the 1950s here as they bring us a medley, the love medley, Andy Bay and the Bay Sisters, here on the scene on WZUM.

Andy Bay and the Bay Sisters, and a love medley. Now, they were a featured performing act back in the 1950s and 60s. Now, Geraldine Bay of the Bay Sisters, she became Geraldine DeHaas, and her son, Darius DeHaas, a renowned Broadway and jazz performer. And he premiered the role of Billy Strayhorn at the recent production done at the Public Theater here in Pittsburgh of Something to Live For. So let's hear music from Darius DeHaas, the son of Geraldine DeHaas. And by the way, we have the whole memorial to her from the family about Geraldine DeHaas and her legacy in Chicago jazz. She did much more than just perform. She was a committed organizer of making sure great things happened in jazz in Chicago and around the world. Here's her son, Darius DeHaas, Something to Live For.

Drummer Andrew Kirk, from his release The Space in Between, came out a couple of years ago now, with John DeEarth on trumpet, the great educator and trumpeter, John Petruccelli on sax, Tony DePaulis on bass, and they're a tune written by Andrew Kirk called New Beginnings. Andrew Kirk will be back in Pittsburgh at Quonalma on the 28th of August. Details on that at their calendar, at our Jazz Central calendar, and the show notes for the program in the WZUM Jazz blog. Another thing coming up on the scene is this weekend, drummer Roger Humphreys paying a very special tribute to Bill Strickland, the founder of MCG Jazz. It'll feature a great lineup of instrumentalists on hand for that. Roger Humphreys, of course, on drums, Dwayne Dolphin bass, Max Leake piano, Tony Campbell, Yoko Suzuki, and Lou Stilute on saxes, and Mark Strickland on guitar, who's also Bill Strickland's brother. That's Saturday midday at City Winery in the Strip. Let's hear a recording here, and appropriately enough, Roger Humphreys doing The Kicker from the release A New Home, which was recorded with the debut, more or less, of MCG Jazz, and celebration of that many years ago, founded by Bill Strickland, celebrated here now and on Saturday in Pittsburgh.

The 1996 release from MCG Jazz called A New Home. Roger Humphreys and The Kicker, the Joe Henderson tune. Roger, of course, at the drums, Paul Thompson bass, Craig Davis piano, Don Alico Jr. on sax, and Ian Gordon on trumpet. A celebration of Bill Strickland is coming up at City Winery in the Strip, led by drummer Roger Humphreys, with an all-star band backing that up, including Max Leek at the piano, Tony Campbell, Yoko Suzuki, and Luz Talud on saxes, Mark Strickland, Bill Strickland's brother, on guitar, and Dwayne Dolphin at the bass. That'll be Saturday of this weekend at noon. The week after that, coming up on the 12th, a special event celebrating the new era for the New Granada Theater in the Hill District features Tony Campbell, Dwayne Dolphin, Chad Taylor, and John Shannon. A lot of great things going on. Check out the show notes here for the program at WZOM.org, or look at the Jazz Central calendar as we hurriedly try to fill in all the new information we keep getting, of updated information and new gigs that we learn about. A couple hundred things going on in the month of August. It's really remarkable, and we encourage you to check out live music and support the venues and the performers and this music that we call jazz. We'll finish things out here with another project done at the MCG Jazz Auditorium, the new recording by the Smithsonian Jazz Masterworks Orchestra called Ellington Masterworks. From it, here is The Flaming Sword, here on The Scene on WZOM.

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Stangets and Slow Boat to China. Stangets with Kenny Barron on piano. It's from the album titled Soul Eyes, which is on the Concord label. And before that, Ray Charles, Birth of the Blues. I'm Tony Mowat. Thank you. Pleasure indeed to share this jazz with you. Here's Clark Terry with Horace Parlin on piano. You Came to Me from Out of Nowhere.

Let's take a moment out of jazz to get a look at the area weather from WZUM. A chance of a shower or thunderstorm throughout this evening, mostly cloudy otherwise, the low headed down to 69. A chance of a shower, maybe a thunderstorm showing up in the afternoon for tomorrow, partly sunny, the high headed to 84. And still a chance of a shower or thunderstorm throughout Thursday evening, mostly cloudy, the low right about 68. That's a look at your area weather from WZUM. There's more great jazz just around the corner at your home for it.

Nina Never Knew. What a great version of that one. Two marvelous trombonists. Dear friend Jay Ashby and my man Steve Davis. Nina Never Knew. Their album, which is on the MCG Jazz label, is titled Mistaken Identity. Before that, Larry Gray, Baby Cynthia's Waltz, featuring Ed Peterson on soprano sax. Clark Terry with Horace Parlin, giving us You Came to Me from Out of Nowhere, here on Jazz, with yours truly, Tony Mowat.

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Charlie Hayden and the Quartet. Actually, it's the Charlie Hayden Quartet West, featuring Alan Broadbent on piano. We heard My Old Flame. Before that, Open World All-Stars and one called Blues for Alice. Before that, we heard Jane Stewart and Eleanor Rigby. Starting off the set was Bill Charlap with Renee Rosnes and Never Will I Marry. I'm Tony Mowat. Thank you for being there. Thank you for your comments as well. Let's conclude this hour with Lotus Blossom, as done by John Abercrombie on guitar and Charles Lloyd leading the way.

0: Jazz Central from WZUM.org. Sounds for this Thursday include Paul Cosentino and the Boilermaker Jazz Band, Golden Age Beer Company Homestead, that starts at 6, Paul on sax, clarinet, and vocals, Antonio Cruz piano, Chris McGraw bass, Thomas Went drums. The Roger Barber Jazz Trio at Buenatardi Restaurant in Shadyside at 6 o'clock tonight. Vince Taglieri drums, Roger on trumpet, flugelhorn and vocals, and Andy Yalk on piano. More jazz on the menu at Hotel Indigo in East Liberty. Tonight, it's Jazz Surgery with Tony Campbell, featuring Tony on sax, Victor Garzado piano, Dan Wasson on bass, and David Hansen on drums. Also, they're inviting instrumentalists and vocalists to attend and sit in, too. 6:30 tonight, Anita Levels at Eddie V's. Also tonight, Shag Carpet. It's Glenn Strother and the Boogaloo Brothers at Allegheny City Brewing, featuring members of the band Northside. Trombonist Reggie Watkins and the Rivers Quartet from the album of the same name at Coalnelma downtown. Michael Burnaby piano, Elon Aragon bass, Jason Washington Jr. drums, Reggie on trombone. Guitarist Colter Harper and his quintet celebrate the music of Brazilian singer, songwriter, and activist Caetano Veloso at Alphabet City on the North Side tonight at 7, live and online. Kelsey Jumper on vocals and percussion, Jose Luis Martin on piano, Tony DePaulis bass, and Lucas Ashby on percussion and drums. Tomorrow, a lot of things going on, including at 10 in the morning until noon, puppetry at the Marshall Building, including Mary Lou Williams, Jazz at the Heart in Shadyside. The Evan Dozier Quartet at the Indigo Happy Hour in East Liberty, Eric DeFade at Carmelo's Plates and Pints, vocalist Margot Jezerk at Eddie V's, the Jazz Quartet at AVVA in Aspenwall at 6:30 tomorrow, Ronnie Jones Jazz Conversations at the Muddy Waters Oyster Bar in East Liberty, Tony Campbell at Coalnelma downtown featuring vocalist Justin McCord, Aaron Winter and the Bitter End in Etna, Jessica Lee at the Uncork Jazz Club, and more. 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